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was a troubled kid in and out of jail. When his daddy said, "This is the last time I'll pay bail," so he enlisted in the army and they sent him to Iraq. He was a different man.

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Celebrating our freedom in Christ and freedom to live out our faith in the land that we love. 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

0: some people have the annoying tendency of referring to everything as a miracle. Hi, I'm Chuck Swindoll. It's a miracle. I found the one skirt in my size at the store today. That's not a miracle. I was thinking of her, and she called. It was a miracle. No, those things are not miracles. Frankly, we cheapen the word when we make everything throughout the day a miracle. Listen to me. A miracle breaks with the laws of nature. There's not a rational reason or a scientific explanation of what happens. That's a miracle. The Red Sea parting. Lazarus being raised from the dead. Now, those were real miracles.
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And there's more hope still to come, because around here, it never stops.

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Picture the equivalent of full arenas and auditoriums hearing the gospel week after week, over and over. That's the impact. 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
0: You know, God is able to do more in our lives than we can even imagine. There's nothing impossible for Him. Matthew 7 says, "Ask and it will be given to you. Seek and you will find. Knock and the door will be opened to you." Don't be afraid to ask God for big things. He loves you, and He has good things in store for your life, my friend. We can talk to God about the small things, and we can talk to Him about the big things. He hears us, and He promises to do what's best. Go to God with a humble and surrendered spirit, and ask Him for what you need. He is listening. 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

0: The most famous book on how to write well is titled The Elements of Style. It is most famous for telling writers to eliminate all unnecessary words. For instance, a doctor once wrote on the chart of a patient, "The patient failed to fulfill his wellness potential." Instead of writing, "The patient died." I'm so glad the Bible speaks in plain, simple terms, like when it says God is love. Love one another, and your faith has saved you. God gave us the Bible not to confuse us, but to communicate His love. But like any book, it has to be read to be appreciated. This is David Jeremiah, encouraging you to get on the road to new life. Discover God's plans on Route 66.
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0: Some people have the annoying tendency of referring to everything as a miracle. Hi, I'm Chuck Swindoll. It's a miracle. I found the one skirt in my size at the store today. That's not a miracle. I was thinking of her, and she called. It was a miracle. No, those things are not miracles. Frankly, we cheapen the word when we make everything throughout the day a miracle. Listen to me. A miracle breaks with the laws of nature. There's not a rational reason or a scientific explanation of what happens. That's a miracle. The Red Sea parting. Lazarus being raised from the dead. Now, those were real miracles.
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0: Why are you shaking your smartwatch? 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

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And there's more hope still to come, because around here, it never stops.

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Picture the equivalent of full arenas and auditoriums hearing the gospel week after week, over and over. 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
0: God knew that we would struggle with worry. That's why He told us in His Word to be anxious for nothing. He wants us to trust in Him. My friend, you don't need to worry about what might happen. You don't need to worry about tomorrow or the next day. God is your helper, and He will provide everything you need. So when worry and anxiety begin to settle into your heart and mind, let this verse from Philippians 4 remind you of how big God is. It says, "And my God will supply all your needs according to His riches in glory in Christ Jesus." 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

0: The most famous book on how to write well is titled The Elements of Style. It is most famous for telling writers to eliminate all unnecessary words. For instance, a doctor once wrote on the chart of a patient, "The patient failed to fulfill his wellness potential." Instead of writing, "The patient died." I'm so glad the Bible speaks in plain, simple terms, like when it says, "God is love. Love one another, and your faith has saved you." God gave us the Bible not to confuse us, but to communicate His love. But like any book, it has to be read to be appreciated. This is David Jeremiah, encouraging you to get on the road to new life. 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
0: The question now is, how do we set a strong foundation?
1: 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I've never known a marriage that didn't have problems. But Jesus listens and always hears and answers your prayers. How wonderful to go to him in prayer. How wonderful to take your wife by the hand and kneel down beside the bed and pray before you go to bed.
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Well, the fact is, I know me.

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2: All this week is National Farm Safety and Health Awareness Week. Safety experts are reminding agricultural producers of several tips to use when operating, for instance, a skid steer loader. Number one, never bypass a built-in safety feature that came on the machine. Number two, know your field of vision and be keenly aware of blind spots. And number three, consider using a backup camera on the rear of your skid steer loader. Once again, all this week is National Farm Safety and Health Week. With news around the region, agricultural officials in Maryland are reminding the general public that they might see some low-flying aircraft for the next several weeks. Those low-flying aircraft are planting cover crop seed. The purpose of cover crops include improving soil health, preventing soil erosion, and protecting the waters of the Chesapeake Bay.
3: Stay tuned. Your daily pearl of wisdom is coming up next.
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2: 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Our pearl of wisdom today comes from longtime listener Linda Harper. She says it's important to make new friends, but keep the old. The one is silver, and the other is gold. Thank you, Linda, for that pearl of wisdom. 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
8: 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This is Bill Gaper's Homecoming Radio on the air. So glad that you are here. We've got a chair for you. It's right there by Tori. It's empty. Pull a chair right up and join us. I'm Daniel Britt, here with Kevin Williams, Lauren Talley, Gene McDonald, Mark Bishop.
9: Are we allowed to do that?
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8: Chris Blue. Tori Taff.
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8: And the one and only Bill Gaither.
13: Who gives him a horn?
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8: I love it.
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1: Hi, I'm Charlotte Ritchie. Hey, Tori, what time is it?
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3: Rumor has it, these international loony laws are still on the books.
4: What? In Paraguay, dueling is legal, providing both combatants are blood donors.
5: I guess they eventually are.
6: Okay, we'll try this on. In Singapore, chewing gum on public transport is a crime, punishable by a fine or a prison sentence. What? I'm actually for that.
7: Chewing gum?
8: Well, they're a little nutso, but they're the law.
9: That's closing down the rumor mill for now.
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6: Why not?
13: Why

0: things just take time. Good things just take time. Good things just take time.
1: And that was Good Things Take Time by the Gaither Vocal Band. Yes.
2: 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Mm-hmm. Let the one who desires take the water of life without price. 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
3: It.
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0: Well, hello, Mark Lowry here. Hey, Daniel, what time is it?
1: Oh, it is time now for our weekly reminder to throw your heart wide open and
2: give it away.
3: Michelle is the principal at a Christian school. Her senior class has 47 students who earned valedictorian honor awards.
4: Wow.
3: Usually, each student is notified in person, but because of extenuating circumstances, the students had to be called on the phone instead. Michelle didn't feel that was right, though. She knew that one of her students worked at a local fast food chain, so she got into her car and drove all the way down there to tell her the news. And the student said, "That meant the world to me." She didn't have to drive out there to tell me, but she did. My principal celebrated this moment with me. She really made an effort to make that moment so special. And that's just another simple example of how much better it is to think outside yourself and
2: give it away.
4: Just love that.
5: Really great.

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1: Yes.
0: And a lot of songs he brought to the Christian community, but this is probably one of the biggest ones.
2: Love it.
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1: He's one of my favorite heroes I've met that exceeded my expectations of who he was.
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0: not paying you any more than we agreed on.
1: You're getting paid?
2: Am I getting paid? The answer is, say yes, I am.
1: Oh, well done, my friend. Here's Laura Talley.
3: That was great.
4: Good.
0: This is what they pay us, the medium-sized bucks for.

0: Chris, I'm much older than you, but I remember going to see the Tallies, and they'd bring up this little girl with her blonde hair and pigtails.
1: Yeah.
0: And her and Kirk would banter back and forth, and it was such a precious moment every time you'd see the Tallies. And then that young lady has grown up, and she is one of the greatest vocalists, soloists, communicators we've got in gospel music. We've got Lauren Talley in the room, Chris.
2: Yes, we do, and she's one of the prettiest things you'll ever see.
3: Oh, thank you. So true.

0: There she is, our very own Lauren Talley. Gene?
1: Oh, well, this is a really great guy. Gordon Mote is probably one of my best buddies in the world.
2: Love him.
1: And I'm so glad that I am part of his life and he's part of mine.
3: Absolutely. I love having him here. I wish he was here today. He's going to be singing Door Wide Open. Doesn't get better than that.
1: That's the truth. Why?

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2: Back here at Homecoming Radio, and my good friend Michael Booth is with us today. Michael, I've often wondered, how did you come to that name of the Booth Brothers?
3: The Booth Brothers?
4: Back when it used to be plural, there used to be two brothers, and then one of them quit.
2: Yeah,
4: I'm not bitter, but he's gone.
5: What a time.
2: Well, I mean,
5: after he shot Lincoln, I'd have thought you'd be glad to get rid of him.
6: Seems like there'd be nothing.
2: I mean, like at family reunions, do you ever discuss, your past? And that's not a really a beautiful story to tell, you know.
4: Yeah, the whole Lincoln thing.
2: The whole Lincoln thing. Yeah.
4: Yeah. So, on behalf of the entire Booth family, we would just like to apologize for that.
2: Just got a little... you weren't real proud of that, right?
4: That's not one of our greatest moments. Yeah. But there was this one time we were on radio.
7: One time.
4: Hey, can I tell you something funny?
2: We'll be the judge of that. Okay.
4: Well, it's about you, so it'll be funny.
2: Oh, okay.
4: The first Homecoming video we filmed, it was Freedom Band video, and the Booth Brothers, our first one, we sang Still Feeling Fine. And we all, everybody around this table knows, if you did good on a video, that could make a real impact on your career.
2: Sure.
4: Right? So we thought everything went pretty well, and we all went into catering, and Bill Gaither walked straight to me with a plate full of food and looked at me and said, "You guys were..." And then he just stopped talking. He didn't say anything else, and he just walked away, and I thought, for the love of everything in my life, what?
2: I emailed you the answer to that.
4: Actually, you wrote us a handwritten letter, and nobody knows what it is. We don't speak Bill. Kevin might be able to do
6: it. It was upside down.
4: Yeah, it was upside down.
8: You were carrying those plates, and Bill walked up to you, and he said, "You guys were supposed to get here an hour before the concert to cater this."
4: I always wondered.
2: Well, anyway, Michael, it's so good to have you on Homecoming Radio. It brings... I'm thinking.
5: Right,
6: he still got it. That's good.

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1: All right, here's one of my dearest friends, Scott Fowler, and I love the other guys too. 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
1: All right, time to set the scene for a minute with Gene, the singing machine. He's insightfully keen, full of caffeine, wearing pants that are green. 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The friendliest slowdown bass singing machine.
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1: Hi, I'm Adam Crabb. Hey, Daniel, what time is it?
2: Time now for the Homecoming Fishbowl topic of the day. Chris Blue reaching to the fishbowl.
3: I've been looking forward to this. Okay, here we go. Here's our topic of the day. What is one of your favorite hidden gem songs by an artist?
4: A hidden gem.
3: Gosh, hidden gem songs by an artist.
5: Like an album cut.
4: There was a Statler Brothers B-side called Some I Wrote. Anybody remember that? Mm. Some I wrote for money, some I wrote for fun, some I wrote and threw away, never gave to anyone. One I wrote for mama, and a couple still aren't through. I lost track of all the rest, but the most I wrote for you.
6: I have heard that.
4: Nobody knows that song.
5: Yeah.
4: Don Reed wrote that song.
6: Don Reed is a genius. Mm-hmm. Yeah.
7: Whether, you know, the songs that everybody hears and remembers are the songs that appeal to the mass market and to the most people, and so they're more generalized. But when somebody writes more specific like that, does find its target audience, it really speaks to that person because it resonates in a personal way.
2: In the particular, there is the universal, and that's what you're talking about.
0: Bill, did you write The Things That Last Forever? The Things That Never
8: Die? I think I did.
0: I've always loved that song.
8: Yeah, I don't know whether I had help on it musically or not. I'm probably sure that Gloria wrote the lyric.
2: Well, it's from 1986 on the One by One Gaither Vocal Band album. Here it is.
9: Can't think of many places

0: song written by Bill and Gloria Gaither and Billy Smalley to close out today's program. Wow, keeping our minds on things eternal.
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1: And all good things finally have to come to an end. 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
1: We've had a great time. 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

0: It's Hope in the Morning. We're here. Hold on.
1: And you're eating. Tell everybody what you're eating and you're not supposed to.
2: Don't start. Don't look. We just got on the air. It's Monday morning and I'm enjoying a strawberry cream cheese egg roll and it is delicious. I'm just saying it. A strawberry cream cheese egg roll.
1: We got them yesterday, you guys, at the mall.
2: Have mercy, y'all.
1: He's eating them today.
2: Well, look, now, you said I couldn't have a donut. You said I couldn't have a donut.
1: I know.
2: Okay.
1: Well, did you have one yesterday at church, though?
2: Nope.
1: Okay.
2: Nope, I did not.
1: I didn't, because, you know, there was a lot of donuts up there.
2: There were a lot of donuts, and I didn't have one.
1: Okay, yeah. Well, we did a baptism yesterday, so we were kind of in a hurry.
2: That's right. That's true.
1: That's probably why.
2: I did not have time for a donut. And that was so cool, baptizing little Shaylin.
1: Mm-hmm.
2: That was just awesome. Then we did a baby dedication for Matthew.
1: Yes.
2: What is it about, I hope I'm not the only one, but what is it about fat little chubby babies?
1: I didn't
2: their
1: think
2: little
1: he's that
2: fat
1: chubby.
2: Arms. He was. His like, little fat arms. It's like you just want to get their hand and you just kind of want to bite it. You just want to bite their little fat arm.
1: I'm sorry. So I did not want to bite that baby. I wanted to hold him.
2: Well,
1: he looked like he was pretty comfortable, though,
2: yeah.
1: With mom.
2: He was. Well, it's going to be a great day. We got the weather coming up for you. And, hey, it's Monday, and that means Critter Corner
1: yes.
2: with Shelly Mae Clamp and Real Doggy. So stay tuned. Dark.

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0: Let us check out your Monday weather here on Hope in the Morning with none other than Shell Bell. Shell, what are we looking at?
1: Well.
0: All right. We're starting
1: That's
0: out with a
1: subject.
0: Well. Yeah, something's up. Well, let me guess. It's going to be 99 degrees and sunny, and we're all going to pass out.
1: Total opposite. It's going to be about, the high is going to be 86.
0: What?
1: Today. Yes. In
0: 86?
1: Fact, believe it or not.
0: Hey, y'all, the high is only going to be 86.
1: And the rest of the week as well, into those temperatures.
0: Excellent.
1: The
0: 80s. I love it. How did we get that?
1: It's all the rain that's coming.
0: Okay.
1: Yes.
0: So a little cool air and some rain.
1: The low is going to be about 74 because we're going to have a 79% to 80% chance of rain throughout this day.
0: Okay. So, hey, guys, remember that? Windshield wipers and, you know,
1: safe
0: your little
1: out there,
0: galoshes, umbrellas.
1: Galoshes.
0: Yeah. How about tomorrow?
1: And then tomorrow, the same thing, about 86 the high, 74 the low. And again, 79% chance of rain. I think this week we're going to see a lot of showers.
0: Well, I do appreciate the rain. We do need some rain. And I do appreciate from the Lord, not only the showers, but the little bit cooler weather.
1: Mm-hmm.
0: So cool.

0: I have a good definition of godliness: taking God seriously. Hi, I'm Chuck Swindoll. Let's go back to that word, godliness. Seems to be a term that's tossed around a lot in the church, but most people have never thought it through. So I like the simple definition, taking God seriously. I've never found a better definition in all of the scriptures. What he says, when you take him seriously, you obey. What he warns, you watch out for. For he directs, you walk. And on and on and on. You take him seriously. What might God's call to godliness entail for you? Listen carefully. Take him seriously.
1: Pastor and teacher Chuck Swindoll. Visit Insight for Living's website at insight.org.
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0: Yeah, you know it's a Monday when you hear that music, and it means it is time for Critter Corner with none other than Shelly Mae Clampett. Shelly Mae, and I'm always excited to ask this question, what in the world, Critter, are you going to talk about on the corner today?
1: An aardvark.
0: An aardvark.
1: And the spelling of that, a lot of people do not know. It is A-A-R-D-V-A-R-K.
0: Two A's at the
1: Two
0: beginning?
1: Two A's, yes.
0: Okay.
1: They are medium-sized burrowing animals. They're native to Africa.
0: Yeah.
1: I think that's so cool.
0: It is cool.
1: They have a snout and a body that is really, really long. They have an arched back.
0: Uh-huh.
1: And they say they're almost compared to almost like a large rabbit. And they have donkey-like ears. So they're just an unusual-looking, I think, mammal.
0: With a long nose.
1: Right, with
0: so
1: that long nose.
0: You're saying it's a rabbit-looking, donkey-looking, yes. Elephant-nosed varmint. Okay.
1: And the funny thing is, the scientists do say that they're actually more closely related to an elephant.
0: What?
1: Funny
0: How
1: you should say that. They are super, I call it, and super snackers. The aardvark can eat up to 50 to 60,000 ants and termites in a single night.
0: Good gracious, that's a whole termite city.
1: They have tough skin, though, to protect them from the ones that want to bite them.
0: Uh-huh.
1: One interesting fact, too, is they're super diggers. So they dig underground burrows as big as 20 feet.
0: I had no idea.
1: Well, they have to, I mean, think about it. They also have to be cognizant of predators.
0: Well, I guess you got to go where the bugs are, too.
1: And caring is sharing, remember?
0: When
1: they leave their underground burrows,
0: yeah.
1: Others move right on in.
0: How about that?
1: Such as hyenas, which I thought was funny, and owls.
0: That is so cool. Well, folks, you heard it here first on Critter Corner with Shelly Mae Clampett, the aardvark. On Hope Radio.

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1: I just want to let you know you guys bless my soul every day. Keep up the good work.
0: 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Good music. Good news. Good God.

0: In the morning with Kevin and Shelly. So glad to be spending this time with all of you. We love it. We have a great time. Shell, the Lord talks about rewards in heaven for all of us who have trusted Jesus as Savior. Obviously, right. We're saved and we go to heaven.
1: Right.
0: But beyond that, there are rewards for believers who persevere through trials and struggles.
1: In James 1:12, it says, "Blessed is the man who remains steadfast under trial, for when he has stood the test, he will receive the crown of life, which God has promised to those who love him."
0: Yeah, so, I mean, we know we're going to go through struggles, but there are rewards for those who not only are believers, but we withstand trials. You know, anybody can love the Lord on a good day.
1: Mm-hmm.
0: I mean, really. But it's when we have a tough day that it seems to be harder for us. Kind of like with Peter in the boat. You remember when he got out of the boat, he had all that faith. He hops out of the boat. He takes a walk towards Jesus. By the time he gets to Jesus, what's happening to him? He's sinking. And Jesus has to pick him up. And Jesus says to him, "Oh, you of little faith," not no faith. We don't sink because as believers, we have no faith, but we start to sink because it's a little bit of faith. And a little bit of faith can get us out of the boat, but a lot of faith keeps us on top of the water instead of sinking down in it.

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1: I love the Southern Gospel. It just uplifts me every time I get in my car and listen to it. I'm so glad that you're on.
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0: So Saturday was our oldest's birthday.
1: Yep.
0: Kaylee.
1: Yep.
0: 34.
1: Excuse me.
0: No. Is she 34?
1: She was born
0: I'm trying to make her 33.
1: She was born in 92. Okay.
0: Kaylee, don't hurt me.
1: So 92.
0: You won't, though.
1: She's 2022.
0: Well, who turned 34?
1: Would have been 30. So she turned 34.
0: Yeah, she turned 34. I'm sorry, but still, I'm trying to make her still 33.
1: I'm so old.
0: I don't want
1: old.
0: Her to be 34.
1: I'm so old.
0: Because it makes me feel older yet.
1: Yeah.
0: And they keep,
1: the
0: they
1: difference
0: keep getting
1: is,
0: older.
1: The difference is I look old and feel old. You just feel old.
0: I just do, yes.
1: Yeah. Well, hey, old or not, we still got the weather coming up for you with Shell Bell and...

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0: let us check out your Monday weather here on Hope in the Morning with none other than Shell Bell. Shell, what are we looking at?
1: Well.
0: All right. We're starting
1: That's
0: out
1: a
0: with
1: deep
0: a
1: subject.
0: Well. Yeah, something's up. Well, let me guess. It's going to be 99 degrees and sunny, and we're all going to pass out.
1: Total opposite. It's going to be about, the high is going to be 86.
0: What?
1: Today. Yes. In
0: 86?
1: Fact, believe it or not.
0: Hey, y'all, the high is only going to be 86.
1: And the rest of the week as well, into those temperatures.
0: Excellent.
1: The 80s.
0: I love it. How did we get that?
1: It's all the rain that's coming.
0: Okay.
1: Yes.
0: So a little cool air and some
1: yes.
0: rain.
1: The low is going to be about 74 because we're going to have a 79 to 80% chance of rain
0: Whoa.
1: Throughout this day.
0: Okay. So, hey, guys, remember that? Windshield wipers and, you know,
1: safe
0: your little
1: out there,
0: galoshes, umbrellas.
1: Galoshes.
0: Yeah. How about tomorrow?
1: And then tomorrow, the same thing. About 86 the high, 74 the low. And again, 79% chance of rain. I think this week we're going to see a lot of showers.
0: Well, I do appreciate the rain. We do need some rain. And I do appreciate from the Lord, not only the showers, but the little bit cooler weather.
1: Mm-hmm.
0: So cool.

0: It's amazing how fast things can change, isn't it? You can be sailing along smoothly in life, and then all of a sudden, something happens that turns everything upside down.
1: Joy Time, an encouraging word from God's Word with Dr. Joy.
0: When life is hard, this verse in James comes to my mind. Consider it pure joy, my brothers and sisters, whenever you face trials of many kinds. Now, this verse goes on to tell us that God uses the trials to produce good things in our lives. No one hopes for hard times to come, but we can find comfort knowing God uses those times for something good. Yes, life can turn upside down fast, but we can be joyful in the trials because we know God will use them for something good. This is Dr. Joy with Joy Time on Hope Radio 88.5.
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0: 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Yes, right here on Hope Radio. And I mean, don't testify on Hope Radio. We're testifying to you to testify about Jesus from Hope Radio. That's what I mean. Did I get that out right? I don't know.
1: I hope so.
0: Is that clear as mud?
1: It is now.
0: One of my mentors, Billy Batten.
1: Yes.
0: He would always say that.
1: We love you, Billy.
0: Yeah, we love you, Billy and Debbie. He would say that to me. He would say, did I make that clear as mud?

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And there's more hope still to come, because around here, it never stops.

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This old house once knew my wife. This old house was a home and comfort as we fought the storms of life. This old house once rang with laughter. This old house heard many shouts.

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When you give to Hope Radio, you are sharing the gospel to thousands upon thousands of people every single week. Picture the equivalent of full arenas and auditoriums hearing the gospel week after week, over and over. That's the impact. 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
1: 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I love the Southern drawl, the way you guys sing in this. 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
0: Thanks for plugging in to Wilmington Southern Gospel Hope Radio.

0: Yeah, you know it's a Monday when you hear that music, and it means it is time for Critter Corner with none other than Shelly Mae Clampett. Shelly Mae, and I'm always excited to ask this question, what in the world, critter, are you going to talk about on the corner today?
1: An aardvark.
0: An aardvark.
1: And the spelling of that, a lot of people do not know. It is A-A-R-D-V-A-R-K.
0: Two A's at the
1: Two
0: beginning?
1: Two A's, yes.
0: Okay.
1: They are medium-sized burrowing animals. They're native to Africa.
0: Yeah.
1: I think that's so cool.
0: It is cool.
1: They have a stout in a body that is really, really long. They have an arched back.
0: Uh-huh.
1: And they say they're almost compared to almost like a large rabbit. And they have donkey-like ears. So they're just an unusual-looking, I think, mammal.
0: With a long nose.
1: Right, with
0: that long nose. You're saying it's a rabbit-looking, donkey-looking, yes. Elephant-nosed varmint. Okay.
1: And the funny thing is, the scientists do say that they're actually more closely related to an elephant.
0: What?
1: Funny
0: How
1: you should say that? They are super, I call it, and super snackers. The aardvark can eat up to 50 to 60,000 ants and termites in a single night.
0: Good gracious, that's a whole termite city.
1: They have tough skin, though, to protect them from the ones that want to bite them.
0: Uh-huh.
1: One interesting fact, too, is they're super diggers. So they dig underground burrows as big as 20 feet.
0: I had no idea.
1: Well, they have to, I mean, think about it. They also have to be cognizant of predators.
0: Well, I guess you got to go where the bugs are, too.
1: And caring is sharing, remember?
0: When they
1: leave their underground burrows, yeah. Others move right on in.
0: How about that?
1: Such as hyenas, which I thought was funny, and owls.
0: That is so cool. Well, folks, you heard it here first on Critter Corner with Shelly Mae Clampett, the aardvark. On Hope Radio.

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0: Yes, it bees right here.
1: Well, you know, we did get to watch the grandsons. You know, I don't see him that much because I work, you know, a lot.
0: Uh-huh.
1: Where you're a little bit more
0: flexible in my time frame.
1: Yes. But it was nice to, they were funny, though, I tell you. The oldest, though, this time. The youngest one was fine.
0: So Lincoln is 7 and
1: right.
0: Maverick is 3. And it's
1: normally
0: funny.
1: Yeah, Maverick is the one. I wanted, where's mommy? Where's mommy? Where's mommy?
0: Yep.
1: When's she coming?
0: Yep.
1: Where this
0: That's with
1: time,
0: me.
1: Right. Opposite, though.
0: Because you happen to be there.
1: Right, yeah.
0: Sometimes when I watch him
1: me.
0: Here
1: right.
0: and there, you're still at work.
1: Yeah.
0: You haven't gotten home yet. But now, you know, when you were able to be there
1: right.
0: this weekend.
1: It was interesting, though, to me that the older one was, when are they coming? When are they coming? When are they coming?
0: Yeah.
1: And it's so funny. I'm sure everybody has experienced this that have grandchildren.
0: Yeah.
1: You know, you're
0: And
1: like,
0: little Maverick was snuggled right up with you.
1: Yeah, he finally fell
0: Watching a movie.
1: Asleep.
0: Perfectly fine.
1: But Lincoln, though, I mean, he wanted to know exactly when they were walking through that door.
0: Yeah. Well, you know, when he gets close to dinner time and you're not home yet,
1: I
0: ask Andy, where's Shelly? Where's Shelly at? When is Shelly coming home?
1: But we had a good time.
0: Hey, we've got weather's coming up and Critter Corner. Don't want to miss it with Shelly Mae.

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1: It just stirs my spirit up. 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The Holy Spirit works with me.
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0: Let us check out your Monday weather here on Hope in the Morning with none other than Shell Bell. Shell, what are we looking at?
1: Well.
0: All right. We're starting
1: That's
0: out with a
1: subject.
0: Well. Yeah, something's up. Well, let me guess. It's going to be 99 degrees and sunny, and we're all going to pass out.
1: Total opposite. It's going to be about, the high is going to be 86.
0: What?
1: Today. Yes. In
0: 86?
1: Fact, believe it or not.
0: Hey, y'all, the high is only going to be 86.
1: And the rest of the week as well into those temperatures.
0: Excellent.
1: The 80s.
0: I love it. How did we get that?
1: It's all the rain that's coming.
0: Okay.
1: Yes.
0: So a little cool air and some rain.
1: The low is going to be about 74 because we're going to have a 79 to 80% chance of rain throughout this day.
0: Okay. So, hey, guys, remember that? Windshield wipers and, you know,
1: safe
0: your little
1: out there,
0: galoshes, umbrellas.
1: Galoshes.
0: Yeah. How about tomorrow?
1: And then tomorrow, the same thing. About 86 the high, 74 the low. And again, 79% chance of rain. I think it's going to keep... I think this week we're going to see a lot of showers.
0: Well, I do appreciate the rain. We do need some rain. And I do appreciate from the Lord not only the showers, but the little bit cooler weather.
1: Mm-hmm.
0: So cool.

0: Our God is good. Yes, bad things happen. Yes, our hearts get broken. Yes, people disappoint us. But God? God is always good.
1: Joy Time, an encouraging word from God's Word with Dr. Joy.
0: Our circumstances do not change who God is. He is constant. He's unwavering. He is steadfast. I hope you're encouraged when you think about the goodness of God. He's always with you, guiding you to where you need to be. And He promises to never leave you. He will always help you. When life is hard, my friend, you can be sure God is working behind the scenes for your good. Continue to trust Him. The Bible says the Lord is good, a stronghold in the day of trouble, and He knows those who trust in Him. This is Dr. Joy with Joy Time on Hope Radio 88.5.
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1: You know, you go, I would say you guys, but you and Mac, God bless them. We miss you, Mac. Love you. But, you know, you always used to say, if only Lauren Talley could sing the phone book.
0: Well, yeah. Well, what I would say was, if Lauren Talley sang the phone book.
1: Laura did sing it, yes.
0: Yeah, I would buy the CD.

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0: Hope in the Morning with Kevin and Shelly. So glad to be spending this time with all of you. We love it. We have a great time. Shell, the Lord talks about rewards in heaven for all of us who have trusted Jesus as Savior. Obviously, right. We're saved and we go to heaven.
1: Right.
0: But beyond that, there are rewards for believers who persevere through trials and struggles.
1: In James 1:12, it says, "Blessed is the man who remains steadfast under trial, for when he has stood the test, he will receive the crown of life, which God has promised to those who love him."
0: Yeah, so, I mean, we know we're going to go through struggles, but there are rewards for those who not only are believers, but we withstand trials. You know, anybody can love the Lord on a good day.
1: Mm.
0: I mean, really. But it's when we have a tough day that it seems to be harder for us. Kind of like with Peter in the boat. You remember when he got out of the boat, he had all that faith. He hops out of the boat. He takes a walk towards Jesus. By the time he gets to Jesus, what's happening to him? He's sinking. And Jesus has to pick him up. And Jesus says to him, "Oh, you of little faith." Not no faith. We don't sink because as believers we have no faith. But we start to sink because it's a little bit of faith. And a little bit of faith can get us out of the boat. But a lot of faith keeps us on top of the water instead of sinking down in it.

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0: Oh yeah, you know it's a Monday when you hear that music, and it means it is time for Critter Corner with none other than Shelly Mae Clampett. Shelly Mae, and I'm always excited to ask this question, what in the world, Critter, are you going to talk about on the corner today?
1: An aardvark.
0: An aardvark.
1: And the spelling of that, a lot of people do not know. It is A-A-R-D-V-A-R-K.
0: Two A's at the
1: Two
0: beginning?
1: Two A's, yes.
0: Okay.
1: They are medium-sized burrowing animals. They're native to Africa.
0: Yeah.
1: I think that's so cool.
0: It is cool.
1: They have a snout and a body that is really, really long. They have an arched back.
0: Uh-huh.
1: And they say they're almost compared to almost like a large rabbit. And they have donkey-like ears. So they're just an unusual-looking, I think, mammal.
0: With a long nose.
1: Right, with
0: so
1: that long nose.
0: You're saying it's a rabbit-looking, donkey-looking, yes. Elephant-nosed varmint. Okay.
1: And the funny thing is, the scientists do say that they're actually more closely related to an elephant.
0: What?
1: Funny
0: How
1: you should say that. They are super, I call it, and super snackers. The aardvark can eat up to 50 to 60,000 ants and termites in a single night.
0: Good gracious, that's a whole termite city.
1: They have tough skin, though, to protect them from the ones that want to bite them.
0: Uh-huh.
1: One interesting fact, too, is they're super diggers. So they dig underground burrows as big as 20 feet.
0: I had no idea.
1: Well, they have to, I mean, think about it. They also have to be cognizant of predators.
0: Well, I guess you got to go where the bugs are, too.
1: And caring is sharing, remember?
0: When
1: they leave their underground burrows,
0: yeah.
1: Others move right on in.
0: How about that?
1: Such as hyenas, which I thought was funny, and owls.
0: That is so cool. Well, folks, you heard it here first on Critter Corner with Shelly Mae Clampett, the aardvark. On Hope Radio.

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0: I got to give it to God. You know, I'm sitting here thinking about, well, this past Sunday.
1: Yeah.
0: What happened?
1: Yeah.
0: You know, I mean, you and I mean, we are blessed in what we do, what we've been called to do. Mm-hmm. And I just said that on the way here.
1: Yep. Yep.
0: That, you know, we do both feel that we were called by God, and we were also called by God to be together, mm-hmm. to do what we do,
1: yep.
0: together.
1: That's right.
0: As a couple.
1: Well, you know, to spend this much time with me, you would have to be called by God. And that's not, yeah. me saying that. That's, yeah. all my friends.
0: Family.
1: All my family.
0: Oh, yeah.
1: Acquaintances. People who vaguely know me.
0: But they also know, I mean, yeah, we're kind of joking around here, but they also know what we really do try to teach the people around us and show the people around us God,
1: mm-hmm.
0: God through us.
1: Mm-hmm.
0: And those of us that those that do know

0: I have a good definition of godliness: taking God seriously. Hi, I'm Chuck Swindoll. Let's go back to that word, godliness. Seems to be a term that's tossed around a lot in the church, but most people have never thought it through. So I like the simple definition, taking God seriously. I've never found a better definition in all of the scriptures. What he says, when you take him seriously, you obey. What he warns, you watch out for. For he directs, you walk. And on and on and on. You take him seriously. What might God's call to godliness entail for you? Listen carefully. Take him seriously.
1: Pastor and teacher Chuck Swindoll. Visit Insight for Living's website at insight.org.
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0: you know it's a Monday when you hear that music, and it means it is time for Critter Corner with none other than Shelley Mae Clampett. Shelley Mae, and I'm always excited to ask this question, what in the world, Critter, are you going to talk about on the corner today?
1: An aardvark.
0: An aardvark.
1: And the spelling of that, a lot of people do not know. It is A-A-R-D-V-A-R-K.
0: Two A's at the
1: Two
0: beginning?
1: Two A's, yes.
0: Okay.
1: They are medium-sized burrowing animals. They're native to Africa.
0: Yeah.
1: I think that's so cool.
0: It is cool.
1: They have a stout and a body that is really, really long. They have an arched back.
0: Uh-huh.
1: And they say they're almost compared to almost like a large rabbit. And they have donkey-like ears. So they're just an unusual-looking, I think, mammal.
0: With a long nose.
1: Right, with that long nose.
0: You're saying it's a rabbit-looking, donkey-looking, yes. Elephant-nosed varmint. Okay.
1: And the funny thing is, the scientists do say that they're actually more closely related to an elephant.
0: What?
1: Funny you should say that. They are super, I love the snooper, I call it, and super snackers. The aardvark can eat up to 50 to 60,000 ants and termites in a single night.
0: Good gracious, that's a whole termite city.
1: They have tough skin, though, to protect them from the ones that want to bite them.
0: Uh-huh.
1: One interesting fact, too, is they're super diggers. So they dig underground burrows as big as 20 feet.
0: I had no idea.
1: Well, they have to, I mean, think about it. They also have to be cognizant of predators.
0: Well, I guess you got to go where the bugs are, too.
1: And caring is sharing, remember? When they leave their underground burrows, yeah. Others move right on in.
0: How about that?
1: Such as hyenas, which I thought was funny, and owls.
0: That is so cool. Well, folks, you heard it here first on Critter Corner with Shelley Mae Clampett, the aardvark. On Hope Radio.

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1: I just want to say that I listen to your station very often whenever I'm in the vehicle. 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

0: We have had a blast spending this last 4 hours with you, playing you the best of Southern gospel music. Shobel, I think we've had so much fun. Let's come back and do it in the morning.
1: We're going to do it tomorrow morning again.
0: I like it. Hey, remember this. God loves you and God has a plan for your life.
1: Talk to you later.

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Well, I am Jeff Lohman, a happy Monday morning. Hope your weekend was great. Certainly want to thank you for hanging out with us this morning. 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

0: Sometimes I don't understand things that happen. I think with a human mindset. And sometimes things happen that don't make sense to me. What about you?
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0: When I struggle coming to terms with bad things that happen, I find comfort from these verses in Isaiah. For my thoughts are not your thoughts, neither are your ways my ways, declares the Lord. 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My friend, when you begin to question God because things happen that don't make sense to you, be determined to put your hope in Jesus. Remember, His ways are higher and better, and we can trust that He's working all things together for good. 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

0: home.
1: Oh, I finally made it home. It's Mark Bishop. Monday morning, I am Jeff Lemon. Thanks for hanging out with us today. You know, God still has a purpose for your life. He does. Have you ever wondered if your most meaningful years are now behind you? Well, the Bible tells a different story. God used Moses, Caleb, Anna, and many others in remarkable ways later in life. You see, as long as God gives you breath, He gives you purpose. Your kindness, your encouragement, your prayers, and faith can influence generations. Never underestimate what God can do through someone who simply says, "Here I am, Lord." And remember, God still has a purpose for you.

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Hope Radio, it's Jeff and Sherry Easter, and their latest, it's called No Rock. Well, I am Jeff Lumen, a good Monday morning, first Monday in the month of August. Appreciate you tuning in today. Checking out our concert page, we got Jason Crabb coming to Shallotte this Friday night, Coastal Church, 7 o'clock. We've got info on the Sampson County Gospel Sing coming to Clinton September 26th. And we got a couple of tour dates with the Gaither Vocal Band coming up in November. Going to be in Myrtle Beach November 12th and New Bern November 13th. If you want more details, log on to our website, yourhoperadio.com.

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0: It's the Guardians and I Know You on this Monday morning. I am Jeff Lohman. Hi, this is Soap Radio.
1: I want to thank y'all for everything y'all do. Y'all are with me on my day from 4:30 in the morning, afternoon. I listen to y'all every day. I even got y'all in my workshop at home. The animals in the yard can listen to you. Thank y'all so much for all you do. God bless you.

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Great song from Karen Peck and New River, I Speak Jesus. Great way to kick off our Monday morning at our 11 o'clock hour. Well, I am Jeff Lohman. Thanks for hanging out with us. It's the LeBeaus on Hope Radio. Whoa.

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1: Is your home on a strong foundation? The successful home must be founded on the divinely ordered marriage. A marriage is not a one-year option. It's a contract for life. It's ordered by God.
0: The question now is, how do we set a strong foundation?
1: The answer is spiritual. It's Christ. It's God. It's putting God first in the home and in the family. And in order to have God first in the home, he has to be first in your life. I've never known a marriage that didn't have problems. But Jesus listens and always hears and answers your prayers. How wonderful to go to him in prayer. How wonderful to take your wife by the hand and kneel down beside the bed and pray before you go to bed.
0: Discover how to make God first in your life and in your home. 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

Hope Radio, it's True Song, and I Got Saved. Well, I am Jeff Lemon, a good Monday morning. You know, sometimes I think that we often look too far ahead, and when we do, we become overwhelmed. Have you ever done that? I have. I am guilty of that, looking down the road to what I have to do, and next thing I know, it's all-consuming. And yet, Jesus gently reminds us that each day has enough trouble of its own. So instead of carrying tomorrow's worries today, we should ask God for today's strength. His grace meets us one day at a time, one moment at a time. You don't have to have every answer. You simply need the Savior who walks beside you. That's enough. So trust Him with today and let Him take care of tomorrow. It's Southbound on Hope Radio.

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It's called Cling to It. Well, I am Jeff Lumen. A good Monday morning. 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We've got Jason Crabb coming to Shallotes Coastal Church this Friday night at 7. We've got info on the Sampson County Gospel Scene coming to Clinton September 26th. And a couple of tour dates with the Gaither Vocal Band coming up in November. If you want more details, log on to our website, yourhoperadio.com.

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0: For what earthly reason? Mark Trammell Quartet on this Monday. I am Jeff Lumman. Hi, this is Hope Radio.
1: Hey, I just love y'all. And I just want to tell you, I'm very appreciative that we can reach you in these small communities. And because some stations don't get out that far. So I appreciate that. God bless.

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Hope Radio and the Perry's A Million Reasons. Well, I am Jeff Lumen, the lunch hour on a Monday. Thanks for hanging out with us today. Hope to encourage you with the best in Southern gospel music. Right now, a classic from Gold City on Hope Radio.

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0: Former United States Senator Bill Bradley reached the top in sports as a Hall of Fame basketball player, in academics as a Rhodes Scholar, and in politics as a three-term senator from New Jersey. So when he says becoming number one is easier than remaining number one, we should probably heed his words. It's not easy to finish life well. It takes a lot of diligence, perseverance, faith, and sacrifice. Our goal should be to say what the Apostle Paul said at the end of his life, "I have fought the good fight, I have finished the race, and I have kept the faith." This is David Jeremiah encouraging you to get on the road to new life. Discover God's ways to finish well on Route 66.
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Hope Radio, the Triumphant Quartet, Monday afternoon, the lunch hour. I am Jeff Lohman. I think sometimes we think that we need to do something extraordinary for God. But often, God works through ordinary, everyday faithfulness. A kind word, phone call, text, handwritten note, quiet prayer, they all can make an eternal difference. So never underestimate how God can use your simple acts of love. The light that you shine today may be exactly what someone else needs to find hope in Christ. It's Jonathan Wilburn on Hope Radio.

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We've got Jason Crabb coming to Coastal Church in Chalote this Friday night. Got the Sampson County Gospel Sing coming to Clinton September 26th. And a couple of tour dates with the Gaither Vocal Band coming up in November. Going to be in Myrtle Beach November 12th and New Bern November 13th. If you want more details, log on to our website, yourhoperadio.com.

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0: It's the Mylan Hayes Family and Garden Tomb. Well, I am Jeff Lemon, and good Monday afternoon. It's the lunch hour. Hi, this is Hope Radio.
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1: I love the Southern Gospel. 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I'm so glad that you're on.
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Your Hope Radio in Southbound and Hold On to Hope. Well, I am Jeff Lumbin. A good Monday afternoon. Thanks for hanging out with us today. Hope to encourage you with the best in Southern gospel music. Right now, a classic from the Hoppers on Hope Radio.

It is so wonderful to hear how God works all things together for our good. 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Picture the equivalent of full arenas and auditoriums hearing the gospel week after week, over and over. That's the impact. 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

0: I have a good definition of godliness: taking God seriously. Hi, I'm Chuck Swindoll. Let's go back to that word, godliness. Seems to be a term that's tossed around a lot in the church, but most people have never thought it through. So I like the simple definition, taking God seriously. I've never found a better definition in all of the scriptures. What he says, when you take him seriously, you obey. What he warns, you watch out for. For he directs, you walk. And on and on and on. You take him seriously. What might God's call to godliness entail for you? Listen carefully. Take him seriously.
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Hope Radio in the Neelands and loving you. Well, I am Jeff Lumen. A good Monday afternoon. Okay, go ahead right now. Take a moment to look back over your life. Okay, go ahead. Take a moment. Think about it. Your life. I know there have been challenges. There have been victories, losses, even unexpected blessings. And through every chapter, one thing has remained unchanged, and that is God's faithfulness. The same God who carried you yesterday will carry you tomorrow and the next day. And He's never failed. He's never failed, and He won't today. So why not thank Him for His goodness and trust Him for whatever lies ahead? Because the truth is, God's faithfulness is marked all throughout your life. It's the Kingdom Heirs on Hope Radio.

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We've got Jason Crabb coming to Coastal Church in Shallotte this Friday night, 7 o'clock. We got the Sampson County Gospel Sing coming to Clinton September 26th. And a couple of tour dates with the Gaither Vocal Band in November. 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I've heard it's

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0: It's the Point Voices, and now I am on my way. Monday afternoon, I am Jeff Lumbitt. Thanks for hanging out with us today. Let me grab this phone. Hi, this is Soap Radio.
1: I lost my wife a couple years ago after 55 years of marriage. Stopped going to church. I was upset. And I moved to Wilmington to be close to my grandchildren and turned on Hope Radio. I'm back at church, and you can say Hope Radio saved my life. God bless you.

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1: 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That's all I can say.
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Talk Radio and He Grew the Tree by The Guardians. Hi, I'm Matt Wall. Welcome to your Monday, and we have had some much-needed showers in the area. We'll take a look at our forecast, see how much more of the rain might be on the way. We'll take a look at the forecast coming up in just a few songs from now. Right now, this is The Tallies and Broken World.

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1: Is your home on a strong foundation? The successful home must be founded on the divinely ordered marriage. A marriage is not a one-year option. It's a contract for life. It's ordered by God.
0: The question now is, how do we set a strong foundation?
1: The answer is spiritual. It's Christ. It's God. It's putting God first in the home and in the family. And in order to have God first in the home, he has to be first in your life. I've never known a marriage that didn't have problems. But Jesus listens and always hears and answers your prayers. How wonderful to go to him in prayer. How wonderful to take your wife by the hand and kneel down beside the bed and pray before you go to bed.
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Well, a good chance of showers and scattered thunderstorms throughout the area. Over the next couple of days, tonight, a 60% chance of showers and thunderstorms. Overnight, we're down to 73. Chance, about 80% chance tomorrow. Throughout the day at different times, showers and thunderstorms. Just keep an umbrella with you. High of 85 tomorrow and breezy. And then for tomorrow night, let's see, down to 75 and a 50-50 chance of those continued showers and thunderstorms overnight. Wednesday, 50-50 chance of showers and thunderstorms, high of 89. Thursday, 50-50 chance of showers and thunderstorms. Thursday's high around

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And today's scripture, Psalms 92, verses 1 and 2. It is good to give thanks to the Lord and to sing praises to your name, O Most High, to declare your loving kindness in the morning and your faithfulness at night.

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Ernie Haas and Signature Sound. He did it all for me on Hope Radio. Well, coming up Saturday at Coastal Church in Shallotte, Jason Crabb and the Coastal Worship Team in concert at Coastal Church, 7 o'clock this Saturday. 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

Gordon Moat, door wide open. Welcome to your Monday afternoon. I hope it's been a good start to a new week for you. 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

0: 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Life can be so stressful.
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0: God knew that we would struggle with worry. That's why He told us in His Word to be anxious for nothing. He wants us to trust in Him. My friend, you don't need to worry about what might happen. You don't need to worry about tomorrow or the next day. God is your helper, and He will provide everything you need. So when worry and anxiety begin to settle into your heart and mind, let this verse from Philippians 4 remind you of how big God is. It says, "And my God will supply all your needs according to His riches in glory in Christ Jesus." 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

Well, a good chance of showers and scattered thunderstorms throughout the area over the next couple of days. Tonight, a 60% chance of showers and thunderstorms. Overnight, we're down to 73. Chance of about 80% chance tomorrow. Throughout the day at different times, showers and thunderstorms. Just keep an umbrella with you. High of 85 tomorrow and breezy. And then for tomorrow night, let's see, down to 75 and a 50-50 chance of those continued showers and thunderstorms overnight. Wednesday, 50-50 chance of showers and thunderstorms. High of 89. Thursday, 50-50 chance of showers and thunderstorms. Thursday's high around 90.

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Crank it up.

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I'm your host, Matt Wall. 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

0: Former United States Senator Bill Bradley reached the top in sports as a Hall of Fame basketball player, in academics as a Rhodes Scholar, and in politics as a three-term senator from New Jersey. So when he says becoming number one is easier than remaining number one, we should probably heed his words. It's not easy to finish life well. It takes a lot of diligence, perseverance, faith, and sacrifice. Our goal should be to say what the Apostle Paul said at the end of his life, "I have fought the good fight, I have finished the race, and I have kept the faith." This is David Jeremiah encouraging you to get on the road to new life. Discover God's ways to finish well on Route 66.
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Well, a good chance of showers and scattered thunderstorms throughout the area. Over the next couple of days, tonight, a 60% chance of showers and thunderstorms. Overnight, we're down to 73. Chance of about 80% chance tomorrow. Throughout the day at different times, showers and thunderstorms. Just keep an umbrella with you. High of 85 tomorrow and breezy. And then for tomorrow night, let's see, down to 75 and a 50-50 chance of those continued showers and thunderstorms overnight. Wednesday, 50-50 chance of showers and thunderstorms, high of 89. Thursday, 50-50 chance of showers and thunderstorms. Thursday's high around 90.

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In our scripture today, Psalms 92, verses 1 and 2. 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

Brian Free and Assurance on Hope Radio without Jesus. Welcome to your 5 o'clock hour. Let's be safe on the road. Wet conditions on this Monday. Just keep it safe. Keep it slow. We'll take a look at the forecast coming up.

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1: Is your home on a strong foundation?
2: The successful home must be founded on the divinely ordered marriage. A marriage is not a one-year option. It's a contract for life. It's ordered by God.
0: The question now is, how do we set a strong foundation?
2: The answer is spiritual. It's Christ. It's God. It's putting God first in the home and in the family. And in order to have God first in the home, he has to be first in your life. I've never known a marriage that didn't have problems. But Jesus listens and always hears and answers your prayers. How wonderful to go to him in prayer. How wonderful to take your wife by the hand and kneel down beside the bed and pray before you go to bed.
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Well, a good chance of showers and scattered thunderstorms throughout the area over the next couple of days. Tonight, a 60% chance of showers and thunderstorms. Overnight, we're down to 73. Chance of about 80% chance tomorrow. Throughout the day at different times, showers and thunderstorms. Just keep an umbrella with you. High of 85 tomorrow and breezy. And then for tomorrow night, let's see, down to 75 and a 50-50 chance of those continued showers and thunderstorms overnight. Wednesday, 50-50 chance of showers and thunderstorms. High of 89. Thursday, 50-50 chance of showers and thunderstorms. Thursday's high around 90. Some

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1: 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It is just such a blessing. Keeps me lifted up and just feels so much closer to God.
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0: Mercy Seat from Steve Ladd on Hope Radio. Our scripture today, Psalms 92, verses 1 and 2. It is good to give thanks to the Lord and to sing praises to your name, O Most High, to declare your loving kindness in the morning and your faithfulness every night. Right now, it's the Tribute Quartet.
1: Jesus was a man who was not like any other.

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0: 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You can be sailing along smoothly in life, and then all of a sudden, something happens that turns everything upside down.
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0: When life is hard, this verse in James comes to my mind. Consider it pure joy, my brothers and sisters, whenever you face trials of many kinds. Now, this verse goes on to tell us that God uses the trials to produce good things in our lives. No one hopes for hard times to come, but we can find comfort knowing God uses those times for something good. Yes, life can turn upside down fast, but we can be joyful in the trials because we know God will use them for something good. 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